0: Street, Reigate, Vermont, 56-year-old male, fell from a picnic table, bleeding from the back of his head, and is still in 20-year-old.
1: Motorcycle accident.
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0: 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They're assembling a crew.
1: That's Dandy 4, you're on the air assembling team.
0: Dandy 4.
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1: Twin State 2, Groton Reigate EMS for a second tone, 12 Wallace Street, Reigate, 56-year-old male is fallen from a picnic table, bleeding from the back of his head. And Twin State, Groton Reigate EMS for a second tone at 12 Wallace Street in Reigate, Vermont, 56-year-old male falling from a picnic table, now is bleeding from the back of his head, 20-09.

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0: Northbound from White Gas, 204.
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0: Norpac, Whitefield, ambulance 1.
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Their hazards are also going to die out. They're going to need lights and help with a tow. It's a black Volkswagen Jetta.

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2: 354.
0: Good.
1: On the Franconian Arch Parkway, mile marker 108.4 northbound. Your bus sent us over a call. Passerby saw a motor vehicle versus a bear. 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

0: 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Henry Lincoln, 151-40904.
1: 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I have her added.

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1: Go ahead.
0: Nora, Henry, Nora, 1-4-4-6-5-5-1-3.
1: But she is clear.

0: 611 Country.
1: They reported that your flight was unable to provide any tow because they were unsure of their location. Can I get the next on rotation?
0: 611, I've been speaking with AAA and they are working on it because they have all the information. It's just going to be a few more minutes.
1: Thank you.

0: Northbound from Lancaster, ambulance 3. Just be aware we had a walk from by the motor vehicle accident, was not involved in the accident, has a laceration on his arm. We will be transporting him to the hospital.
1: Somebody walked up unrelated to the accident with a laceration. You're going to be transporting him to the hospital.

0: Runway 33.
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0: Is it all set to be put into the same call as the motor vehicle accident, or would you like another call for this?
1: No, you can include it in the motor vehicle accident. He was actually pulling the fender off on the vehicle that was involved in the accident. It was a father.
0: Did you see if that's the 33 involved in pulling the fender off?

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1: Could you check if there's a Haverhill unit available that can respond? Travel time from Romney.
0: In the house, or 10 bucks.

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0: 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Nor Park, Whitefield ambulance 1.
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0: Alpha LRH with 1.
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1: They're still working on it. 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I told them I needed to have an answer real soon, or I was just going to call a wrecker. She's going to have to work out a deal with whoever we call.
0: Go ahead and call. They're trying to get to Joan and Lebanon.
1: 10-5. They want to go to Lebanon. I'll see what I can do.

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0: I called Dyer's Towing, and they said that they would be there in 30 to 35 minutes, possibly sooner.
1: 10-5, are they located in Lebanon?
0: Yes. They're aware that the vehicle needs to go back to Lebanon.
1: 10-5, I will let the driver know, and I'll be 10-7-9 en route to the item of death.
0: 10-5.
1: Vehicle has flashers.
0: 10-5, I'll let the tow truck driver know.
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1: Apologies for the delay. 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
0: Message received. Waterville 5.

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0: 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I don't see any obvious injury to it. That's how it's stays buried as it's sleeping. Do we have anybody on fishing game? Maybe they'll return a call back to me to see how I should best handle this.
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0: 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Mile marker 140.2 northbound in the parkway on Route 3.
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0: Franconia 3, go ahead.
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0: I didn't notify Troop S for fishing game. I gave them your cell phone number. They're advising if it's in the roadway, remove it from the roadway. If it's still there in the morning and alive, fishing game will pick it up in the morning.
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0: Message received, Waterville 5.

Franklin State, Franconia, K2. Didn't hear any other responders. Due for second to intuition on that. Franconia Fire Department, stand by for tone. Twin State, Franconia Fire Department for a second tone. Motor vehicle accident at mile marker 140.2, Franconia Notch Parkway, Route 3, car versus moose. We have a moose that's still alive in the wood lines. There is personal injury. Again, Twin State to Franconia Fire Department, second tone, mile marker 140.2, Franconia Notch Parkway, Route 3, car versus moose. There is a moose still alive in the area. There's also personal injury. That was tone 2050.

to level 26. 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

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Again, Twin Seat, Groton Reigate EMS, Groton Fire Department. Respond in the area of 1054 Drive in Groton. Report of a large fire. 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

Right, 11-9, go ahead. Brighton K-9 responding 2059. Be advised, calling party via Vermont 911 reporting they are across the pond at the Stillwater campground and can see a large fire. I have no burn permits for that area tonight.

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1: Twin State, Groton Fire Department, Groton Rygate EMS, standby for seconds.

268, Groton Reigate EMS, Groton Fire Department, second tone to the area of 1054 Drive in Groton. Report of a large fire. Again, Twin State, Groton Fire Department, Groton Reigate EMS, second tone to 1054 Drive in Groton. For report of a large fire in the area. Time of your tone, 2101. 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Reigate K6, you can stand down. 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
0: Whitefield A1, you're in quarters. 2108. 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

0: 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Inquiring if the fire department should still come out, 2109, Twin State through Groton Fire Station. 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

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Groton, K2, arriving at your station at 2112. Did you copy the update? Groton, K2, Groton Station has the update. Littleton Ambulance 3, go ahead. Littleton A3 advising you're under control. Getting patient sign off. You'll be clearing shortly at 2113.

0: Right here, Chief, and go ahead. 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

0: 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I'm calling at 3.
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0: Call twice, one right to us, huh?
1: Receive. 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
1: Say Franklin, 23.

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Got them one. Go ahead. Groton Engine 1 advising fire has been extinguished at 22.06.

0: Steve. Under control on scene, some smoke and steam in the area. No need to tell the fire department if someone calls in. You'll be checking it in the morning.
1: Franklin
2: 2. Vehicle's been removed by Arnold. Fire is clear. I'll be clear as well. Is there anything pending?
1: Negative, nothing pending.

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1: 63, 10-3.
0: I'm going to have that team proceed en route to Baffin County when you're ready for starting.
1: 10-3.
0: 3957, repeat, 43957.
1: 10-5, and confirm you said the male, the female you were transporting?
0: Affirmative, female party.
1: 10-5.

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0: I've attempted to call the jail three times now to give them the information, but for some reason they're not answering their phones.
1: 10-5. I'll talk to them when I arrive.
0: 10-5. I did try to give them a heads up.
1: Thank you.
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0: Lane, I've been dropped off at the jail. I'll be clear from the jail if you could leave the call open for notes.
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State Woodsville Ambulance, respond to 75 Willis Avenue in Haverhill. First 6 Delta, 86-year-old male, conscious breathing and alert, difficulty breathing, unable to get up, is not urinating. Does have kidney and heart failure, had a catheter taken out on Friday. Again, Twin State Woodsville Ambulance, 75 Willis Avenue in Haverhill. First 6 Delta, 86-year-old male, conscious breathing and alert, difficulty breathing, unable to get up, not urinating, does have kidney and heart failure, had a catheter taken out on Friday, 10 years old, 23, 26.

Woods Hill Ambulance Street. Woods Hill Ambulance 3, responding 2331.

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Groton K2 advising all Groton fire units are clear. Apparatus back in quarters. Command terminated at 2335.

0: 11, Henry.
1: Okay.
0: What?

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1: Waterville 5, go ahead.
0: Just took an in-house call, noise complaint, in the relative area of Snowsbrook Road on the trails. 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
1: Message received, Waterville 5.

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1: 7-5-7.
0: I'll be off in the area. I'll be starting out Tyler Spring Condos, Snowsbrook Road, where my calling party was from.
1: Message Steve Water, 5.

0: 15 Griffin. 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

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Woodsville Ambulance 3, I caught it 14 minutes.

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0: A large group wedding party outside of pubs closing up. I've asked them to just have them settle down. 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
1: Waterville 5.

0: Grafton County Sheriff's Department, time slip 30 minutes. Beth 15, Frank 23.
1: Beth 15.
0: Beth 15. 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

0: 105. 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
1: Man, it's good to see you, 105. 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
0: You as well.

contact Douglas and EMS when passed the ambulance. This one is 65 Presidential Highway in Jefferson. The Lazy's Barn. This is located in the greenhouse, the 24 Delta. 24-year-old female, conscious for the water. Those water broke. Leaving his dominant again, Norpac Jefferson EMS on Texas Ambulance, 685 Presidential Highway, Jefferson. This is a lazy barn. This is located in the greenhouse, 24 Delta, 24-year-old female, conscious for the water. Water broke. Leaving is in the greenhouse, 685 Presidential Highway,

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Responding.

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0: 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On scene.
1: Northbound from Jefferson M3, same traffic.
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0: Three. Receive, yes.

0: Northwest Lancaster Ambulance 3. Lancaster Ambulance 3 and all Jefferson units, clear of the scene, patient going POV to Jackman.
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Washington State Bethlehem Fire Department Bethlehem Ambulance, respond to 49 Ledgewood Drive in Bethlehem for a fire alarm activation showing mudroom smoke. Again, Twin State Bethlehem Fire Department Bethlehem Ambulance, 49 Ledgewood Drive in Bethlehem for a fire alarm activation showing mudroom smoke. Time your tone is 355.

Falando seu. Phone MC, you're responding. 0400, you are due for a second tone. You're my only responder. You're with us. State Bethlehem Fire Department, Bethlehem Ambulance, stand by for a second tone.

State Bethlehem Fire Department, Bethlehem Ambulance, second tone. Respond to 49 Ledgewood Drive in Bethlehem for a fire alarm activation showing mudroom smoke. Again, Twin State Bethlehem Fire Department, Bethlehem Ambulance, second tone. Respond to 49 Ledgewood Drive in Bethlehem for a fire alarm activation showing mudroom smoke. Simon, second tone, 401.

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Platform engine one on the air. 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Be advised, the alarm company did state that they had an electronic acknowledgement that there may be someone on site, but when they attempted to call, no one answered.

That's all on ambulance one. Ambulance one, you're responding 404, Twin Safety, Bethlehem Engine 1, were you trying to raise us as well? Bethlehem KC, you're responding direct at 405, not sure if you copied my update. There was an electronic acknowledgement with the alarm company saying that there may be someone on site, but there was no answer when they attempted to call.

anyone. Bethel 91, you're responding 408.

K2. Bedlam K2, you're on scene, nothing showing at 413.

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Okay, Nilsson, confirming you're on scene. That's on K2.

That's on K2. You spoke with the owner and also the house. Nothing found. We'll be clearing the scene at 4:60. That's K2. Bethel Mansion 1. Did you copy? Bethel Mansion 1. You have a message at 4:60. Bethel Mansion 1. You have a message at 4:60.

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0: That'll be 10-1 for an NBA. In reference to that IEA from last night, 45th parallel's taking care of that.
1: Yeah.

Bethel Fire Department, Bethel Ambulance, 53 Agassiz Street, for fire alarm. Bethel Fire Department, Bethel Ambulance, 53 Agassiz Street, for a fire alarm, 704.

Zeppelin Fire Department, Zeppelin Ambulance, second tone, fire alarm activation, 53 Agassiz Street. Zeppelin Fire Department, Zeppelin Ambulance, second tone, fire alarm activation, 53 Agassiz Street, 710.

Wednesday, Buffalo and Keysville. Buffalo and K3. You're winning a cruise 712. Looks like you've got three other responders. You're going to need further tones initially. Only a further tone 712.

0: stuff on the kicker. KQ on direct, 713. No signs of smoke or fire. I did ask the caller to evacuate the residence and wait for your arrival. Definitely went on scene, 713.
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0: Central 7. That gentleman that you met with at Colbert PD yesterday would like to call back. He said it's still going on.
1: I'll reach out to him.
0: Do you want me to reopen the call or have it up right now?
1: I'll reopen it a little bit.

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0: I'll have a stop, Route 26, by the Balsams. It'll be New Hampshire 20, 276-5701, 276-5701, New Hampshire 20.

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Actually, 2021 Toyota pickup, my apologies.

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1: It's going to be correct besides the last numeral. It's going to be Zebra 0. So 51DJZZ. And the owner is the operator, Thomas Murray.

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0: I'll be off as a caretaker of the ball from doing the foot patrol in that area.
1: Copy,

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0: Sounds fine.

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Bethlehem Fire Department, Bethlehem, Maine. Fire alarm activation, 53 Aggie Street, 938.

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0: The property manager should be there in just a few minutes.

stuff on the car one. Stuff on P1. Probably been turned over to the property manager returning 966. Reference that item. Do you want me to delay a little bit until you arrive, or still go as planned?

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1: 631.
0: And that was Dr. Allen. Zones. Alright, I'm under control. I'll be out for a little bit more.

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0: 609.
1: 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Those people are with him. 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
0: Okay, thank you.

0: 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If you're clear, can you just give me a 10-9?
1: Yep, 10-5.

609. Yeah, I tried calling. 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Said the call could not be completed at this time. To try again later. I'll give it a few minutes to try again. That's 609. I attempted to call. The message said, advised call could not be completed at this time. To try again later. I'll give it a few minutes and try again.

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Patient has been extricated, preparing to load. We'll advise when everyone clears. This will serve as 20-minute mark. Time is 10:46.

0: NORPAC to Gilman EMS, Lancaster Ambulance, respond to 29 Jefferson Avenue in Lunenburg for a 24-year-old male having a seizure. NORPAC to Gilman EMS, Lancaster Ambulance, respond to 29 Jefferson Avenue in Lunenburg for a 24-year-old male having a seizure. Time is 10:49.
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0: 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Time is 10:50. 29 Jefferson Avenue in Lunenburg for 20.

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0: 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Time is 10:50.
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1: 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T2, they just not provide the apartment number.
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1: Lunenburg K2 is on scene, time is 10:55. Be advised, did speak with BSP. Do not have an apartment number for this call.
2: What's Lane Mills' backup crew? Woodsland backup crew, 75 Willis Avenue, 821 Bravo, 86-year-old male, bleeding from a catheter. Woodsland backup crew, a second call, 75 Willis Avenue, 86-year-old male, bleeding from a catheter with weakness, 1056 Littleton Fire Department. Littleton Fire Department, fire alarm activation, 18 Pleasant Street. Littleton Fire Department, fire alarm activation, 18 Pleasant Street, 10:56.

Woods Way 3. You want me to go with further tones or just give it to you? Briefing.

0: 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Bloomberg K2, go ahead.
1: That'll be apartment 8 and 29 Jefferson Ave. That'll be the second floor.
0: Bloomberg K2 advising second floor, apartment 8 for 29 Jefferson Avenue call. 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
2: The only thing that the alarm company could give me.
0: Gilman M1, go ahead.
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0: Gilman M1's on scene. 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

with Glen Mills backup crew, second to him. Second tone for the Woods Hole Ambulance backup crew, 75 Willis Avenue. 21 Bravo, 86-year-old male bleeding from a catheter. Woods Hole Ambulance backup crew, second tone. 75 Willis Avenue, 86-year-old male bleeding from a catheter, 1102. 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
0: 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True F 609. 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

Littleton, command. Alarm is reset, units returning, 1113.

Williams backup crew, second zone to Groton, 87 Cochran Road, stageway. 27-year-old female suicidal ideations again. Woods Lambeau backup crew, an additional call, second tone for a 27-year-old female suicidal ideation. 87 Cochran Road in Groton. The time is 11:16. Woods Lambeau.

0: Draw another one. Runner 1 responding at 1117. Woodsville does have two responders for the second call. They are going to be delayed. Stand by one.
1: Gilman M1. 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

Littleton engine 1. You're back in 1118-20 to Groton Rescue 1. From VSP, they are responding. Apparently the knife has been taken away. But they would like EMS to go in first because it's a mental health issue.

Matt, to see, BSP advised EMS could go into the scene as it's a mental health issue. They're responding, I do not have an ETA. Obviously, it's your discretion of what you'd like to do. There was reported as a knife involved. Supposedly, that was taken away, but we can't confirm. You're going to stage at 11:20, and I will make BSP aware of that.

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1: Lancaster, Ambulance 3, go ahead.
0: Show's transporting 1 to Weeks.
1: Lancaster, Ambulance 3 is transporting 1 to Weeks. Time is 11:21.

Northwest 8, Groton, R1. Relay the information to VSP that they needed to go in first, their travel time from the Barnett area, and they will speak to you when they get there.

Roy 4. Roy 4 responding.

Grodnar, 1 year route to the scene at 11:31. You're on the scene, same time.

Northwest, Lancaster, Angle 3. Lancaster, Angle 3, go ahead. Show us off of the console. Lancaster, Angle 3, is that Weeks Hospital? Time is 11:38.

0: Grafton to Whitefield 4. I want to make you aware of a 911 call that came in. It was a misdial, no emergency. A caller was out running on the Presidential Rail Trail, accidentally bumped their phone.
1: Thank you.
0: That's what you see, Whitefield 4.

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1: Are we going to reroute in Alexandria?
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1: Berlin 16.
0: 10-1 Northern Border until 2200.
1: Am I Berlin 16, please?

0: Grafton Lancaster 5. You all settle that call?
1: Yeah.
0: Yeah, I'm familiar. Master 6.

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0: Just to confirm your status of the vehicle and status of history on the RO Warren, please.
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1: Great, Chief. 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
0: Message received, Whitefield 3.

0: Roger, Beth 609. For your information, the driver of the vehicle struck the bridge going over the Pemigewasset River. She did not feel safe pulling over that location due to having no place to pull over, so she continued southbound to where the vehicle is now.
1: Ten five, thank you.

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0: Do we have two separate crashes?
1: No, I believe it's one and the same.
0: 10-5. We're at mile marker 786. And we are, it's in the median.
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0: Are you clear for 20 on this?
1: Go ahead.
0: New Hampshire 357-1666. And it looks like the vehicle was coming northbound, lost control, went into the median, and rolled.
1: Ten foot. It's on a 2019 Infiniti QX60.
0: Standby, it's going to be the vehicle. Station is being worked on by EMS currently to try to extricate her.
1: 10 foot.

0: sir, a 28. We're northbound, just before the North Ashland Road overpass. And the vehicle is behind the guardrail. They'll have to drag it about 100 feet to the south to get it around the guardrail.
1: Okay, received. Is it on all four wheels this time?
0: At this time, it is on all four wheels. It is perpendicular to the road, and they will definitely need a flatbed.
1: Okay, thank you.
0: On TruePass, if they need more information or if that's confusing for them, they can call me directly and I say so.
1: Okay, thank you.

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0: 6, Sheriff.
1: Both, all people, from that fuel vehicle, are being transported to Spear. Just to check for injuries, I'll be in route to Spear as well, just to see if it's going to be SBI or not. Since you wanted to be staying here in the vehicle until it's exited.
0: Okay, I'll show you in route to Spear, thank you.

0: 6 Alpha.
1: Can you reopen a case for me by P number?
0: Right.
1: It's going to be 26-134780.

0: ground into Bethlehem 3. Have a possible trespassing issue at 473 Trudeau Road at the gas plant. Callers, one of the employees there, stated there was a suspicious individual in the area, possibly intoxicated. His car has busted out windows. He was there in the area last night and stated that all the computers were turned on overnight.
1: Okay, Jason.

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1: The 28 is off, and in case you didn't know, the left lane has been shut down.
0: Okay, thank you.

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1: New Hampshire 20.
0: Go ahead, Charleston 1.
2: 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Again, small pack, Lancaster, number 691, Texas Road, upper notch way, room 105, using Bravo, for a 37 Charlie 1, 75-year-old female, conscious and breathing, cellulitis, increased infection and fever, time of the tone, 15 seconds.
0: Ready for that, 1020, when you are?
1: New Hampshire 355-6769. Looking to figure out who the RO is on that.
0: Registered owners are a Sarah and Donna Stalaboyne out of Twin Mountains.
1: That's the reg. I'll be out unlocking that now.
0: Message received, Grossman 1.

0: Just making you aware, sending the ambulance to 91 Country Village for a 75-year-old female in great confusion and fever.
1: Copy, all 9-1-1.
0: Crazy.
2: So it's responding to Country Village.
0: 27, please respond to 27.

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On scene.

0: message received, Groveton 1. I did want to make you aware of a call back request for you from a Mike McLean that came in earlier today.
1: That's fine. I'll handle that. If you want to text it to me, please.
0: Message received, Groveton 1.

0: Bus 3, Gotham.
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0: Favorite location, I'm looking for that vehicle.
1: Message received, Gotham 3.

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1: Squawk 5.
0: I'll be 10-2. Have a good afternoon.
1: 10-5, you as well.

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A3 is en route to Leeds with 1.

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1: Berlin 16.
0: Just looking for a 22 on the male RO. My MDT doesn't have service.
1: Okay, and could I get that 20 one more time, please?
0: It's going to be New Hampshire, 579-4601, White Tacoma, should go back to Jonathan Dana out of Berlin, just need his status.
1: I'm showing him licensed out of Berlin.
0: Yeah, but thank you.

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I'm not coming back with anything connected to 01 Edward Union X-ray. I did try it. 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
0: With Connecticut, OLN 1934834 09. Not sure if I'm just reading it incorrectly, but I'm not. And it looks like he might be suspended as of July of 2022.
1: Okay, I'm sorry. I wasn't right that on at all. Let me see here. Go ahead with it now, please.
0: It's going to be 1934834 09. Should go back to a given name of Peter.

Non-commercial status show suspended July 7th of 2022. 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I'm not sure I can get that or not. Let's step by.

at Berlin 16, going to this, I've got to fill out that form and mail it to Connecticut to get A21.

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2: 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Citation for hot master. That individual is going to leave his vehicle on the side of the road. He already called for a ride.
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1: Colors 4,
0: 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You can show me 10-2. Have a good night.
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0: 16, true Belfort North.
1: Hello, 16.
0: I have a motor vehicle stop. It's going to be that same Connecticut vehicle I had just stopped, 01 Edward Edward Union King. He's suspended. He just took off on the stop again. He'll be off with Fishing Game 72 on Route 16 and Arrow.
1: Route 16, confirming you stopped it.

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1: Yeah,

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0: Myself and Fishing Game 72, 1079.
2: Alright.
0: Another citation issued for off alpha.
1: 10-5, do you need a 28 to that location?
0: Where you left?
1: Would you like a wrecker for that vehicle?
0: You 10-4 your last, and I only got part of that.
1: Would you like a wrecker for that vehicle?

0: Grafton for Antonio 3.
1: Go ahead.
0: Took a call for a vehicle sitting in the middle of the Franconia Market, more towards the gift shop side. Been there since 6 a.m., window half down with a possible flat. Owners of the building are wondering if we can contact the registered owner to see if it's going to be moved today, as it's going to cause issues for deliveries tomorrow.
1: Received the registration. Did it come back anything?
0: Yes, that's affirmative. Somebody out of Bethlehem, the Harry and Jillian Newell. We're going to see if we have any contact info for them.
1: Appreciate that.

Vehicle 53, go ahead. Relax 1W3, back in quarters, although W3 is out of service. 15 minutes.

0: Captain Franklin answering.
1: Go ahead.
0: Just dispatch you to suspicious activity call on in 3 northbound, exit 34C overpass. Caller did state that there's a protest on the overpass. Be concerned as they are standing on top of the rail.

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0: Forester 2010.

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1: 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Hopefully she'll call Bob back very shortly. I'll go up to the 34C and see what's going on up there. You can clear me for now. Actually, the call will open. I'll address a little bit later.
0: Please, Frank, 23.

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1: Save Orville 5, Eagle.

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0: 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No one was getting any railing. There's a fence there as well. They're all older individuals. Be clear for now.
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1: 10-5, I'm under.
0: Please.

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0: Show me on awaiting 1.
1: Lancaster 3, on awaiting 1.

North Pass from Lancaster, ambulance, please. 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

0: Grassy Moorville 7.
1: French.
0: I'm going to be giving this to Plymouth Dispatch, but potentially a Silver Ford Transit van might be heading into your town that was driving over 100 miles per hour. They took exit 28 northbound. It was called in by our Bethlehem chief, K1.
1: Reese, do you have a plate?
0: Affirmative. It actually does look like they live in Thornton. It's New Hampshire plate 456-6494, 2014 Ford Transit Silver.
1: I'll take a couple laps down 49.
0: Go ahead, Warrior 5.
2: I just got the last transmission. I've just made it to the traffic lights at Route 175 on Route 49 coming out of Waterville. Negative contact with any white vans traveling at any high rate of speed coming towards Waterville at this time.
0: Received. I'll be giving it to the other dispatch center then.

0: 23.
1: Go ahead.
0: Just received a call from Julian in reference to a voicemail that was left on her phone about her vehicle that's blocking the way of other trucks. She did state that it will be moved tomorrow. She's had a flat tire, so she needed assistance from somebody. She did get permission to keep it there one more day at the Dutch Treat restaurant.
1: Receive that. Okay, I'll give her a call back.
0: Receive.

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1: Go ahead, Newcastle.
0: Place the bags in the ambulance. We'll be en route in a week.
1: Newcastle, ambulance 30, runway 16.

Wilson Fire Department. Penn State Littleton Fire Department, respond to 55 River Glen Lane, Apartment 219 for medical pendant activation. Again, Twin State Littleton Fire Department, respond to 55 River Glen Lane, Apartment 219, medical pendant activation. Kevin Jones, 1520.

Look, Sacred. Wilson Ambulance, so you're responding 1630.

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0: 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All right, reimagining that description.
1: And we did give that to Plymouth Dispatch, and they're checking the area over there.

0: Thanks, sir.
1: Okay, clear and in service. No patient contact. 1646.

0: happened to that civil standby, that female party is outside the PD, ready to go.
1: And
2: Whitefield, 4-3, I'll be there.
1: 10-5.

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0: Are you going to the house?
1: No, I'm almost at the PD right now.
0: 10-5, I verified the registration, it's in her name. I advise we'll head to the house once you're here.

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0: That's affirmative. I'm currently on the phone trying to confirm that warrant now.
1: 10-5, thank you.

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1: 10-5, we'll be headed to the house now.
0: 3-6.

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0: You're on Junior Hampshire 20s.
1: Is it going to be the caller and the other male, or two others?
0: There's going to be vehicles on the house property.
1: Pursuit, go ahead.
0: Minus Stone plus.
1: Active vehicle to James Stone, 2021 Jeep Grand Cherokee.
0: Five, and then New Hampshire 1164, M as in Mary.
1: Also a Jeep Grand Cherokee to Heather Bellevue at Littleton. Active, clear.
0: 10-5,

0: 6-0-5. 3, Raffle. 3. Both units be clear.
1: Raffle.

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0: Just a stretch due to a building walkout. It's going to be 76 Noon Peak Road. Unit B1, the North Face condos.
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1: Negative.
0: 10-5, any injuries apparent?
1: Not that I see, but she is not making cohesive sentences.
0: 10-5, she's nonverbal due to her dementia.
1: 10-5.
0: Do you still want the ambulance, or do you want to take her to her husband?
1: I can't use her.
0: 10-5, I'll start the ambulance.

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0: 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She's clear, NCIC.
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0: 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I'm going to be on Route 3 in Stratford near Eaton Road, New Hampshire, 158-2486 on a gray Dodge Dakota with a cap.
1: 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Confirming plates 158-2486.

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A 6-hour stop and arrest for violation of a stalking order for Charles Carl with a date of birth of 1972, height about 5'6", weight 150, hazel eyes and black hair, last seen in the area of Woodville, New Hampshire, and potentially headed to Littleton, New Hampshire, in a dark blue pickup with unknown registration. If contacted, please stop and arrest and call Haverhill Police Department. Again, Grafton County, all Carson Station, 6-hour stop and arrest for violation of a stalking order, authority of Haverhill Police Department for a Charles Carl, born in 1972, height of 5'6", weight of 150, hazel eyes, black hair, last seen in the area of Woodsville, New Hampshire, potentially headed to Littleton in a dark blue pickup with an unknown New Hampshire registration. If contacted, please stop and arrest and call Haverhill Police Department, WGW 80, Grafton County, Time Clear, 1811.

0: 627.
1: Can you push this call to Grafton for Whitefield so they can be aware of this vehicle?
0: Yes,
1: 627. I didn't know it's negative car to that vehicle at the yellow apartment building.
0: Yes, 611, are you calling?
2: Affirmative. The family has picked up the subject. She's been cleared medically. Calling in this week, 1079.
0: Confirm.
3: SP 627.
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3: I'm in Grofton now, something I should be aware of.
1: Negative, not at this time. I don't believe the vehicle's in Grofton.
3: Seven.

0: This is essentially a Volo and a welfare check. TruPath told me that a father has a 5-year-old kid in the car. He's driving intoxicated in the vehicle added to the call, a Chevy 1500 2011 model. And they're to be headed to 10 Hilltop Manor in Groveton. Drop off time around 6:30 to 7:30, so he could be any area of Whitefield or Lancaster any minute now. Whitefield 3, did you also copy that?
1: A-firm. 10 Hilltop Manor, Whitefield or Groveton?
0: TruPath said Groveton. They checked there already and they didn't see anybody there. Not yet. It's in there. I'm going to have to run it. It's not showing up properly. It's 545-9150. I'm going to run it now.

0: 627 Country.
1: I see this male has an address in Jefferson. Is that his current address or is it the Groveton one?
0: It's the Groveton address. I did confirm that with the ex. She said that he moved and she just couldn't remember the house number of where he lived. He has not updated anything, and the vehicle, I believe, is expired as well as far as registration goes.

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1: 6DWF23. Okay, I'll be behind it going into F1. It's going slower than the speed.
0: Message received. Affirmative.

0: At home, too.
1: Yes, having troubles. I'll be pulling it over before exit 40.
0: Message received, at home, too.

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0: 10-5.

Woods Hill Ambulance 3 on transfer from Cottage to 75 Willis Ave, 1906.

0: 3.
1: Order vehicle stop. I'm going to be on Route 3 in Stratford, New Hampshire. 399, I believe it's going to be 4856 on a white Chevy Silverado. We'll be over at the intersection of School Street.
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0: Hang on.
1: Can you confirm that plate is 3994856?
0: 74855, the plate's partially mutilated. Again, 4855, Chevy 2015, Chevy Silverado,

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1: Good.
0: 3-3-2-2-Civil, standby, 7046 Ivy Street, Unit 19. The calling party is requesting an S4 across the street to get a couple of her belongings.

Woodsville A3, go ahead. 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

0: Lancaster 7?
1: 7.
0: We have a mental health welfare check out of Littleton, although the female in question has a address out of Lancaster, and it's going to be 6 Crystal View, and wanting to check if she's still there at that address. She has a gray Jeep Grand Cherokee.

0: That wasn't you, go ahead.
1: I did retrieve a couple of items, or I'll be clear.
0: Received stuff on you.
2: White House, sir.

0: no contact with that individual up on Crystal View, but she does live off of Portland Street last night, so I'll go check up there.
1: This is Lancaster 7.

0: Wait, Astro Phone.
1: Can you show me off the Shelley Lane Road apartments? I believe she is home. I don't know.
0: Received. Astro Phone.